0: that I have many wounds.
1: You must take care of it.

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1: You must take care of it. Stories are not always pleasant.
2: Foul image of man.
1: Whining.